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Like birds are flying to the sun, I had to run.

0: it's hard to say that I'd rather stay awake when I'm asleep, because my dreams are bursting at the seams.
1: Der FFH Mix, das ist Musik, wie wir sie lieben.

0: to say that I'd rather stay awake when I'm asleep, because my dreams are bursting at the seams.
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